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The Lord is my strength and song, and He has become my salvation. Keep singing along with Joy FM.

0: In every situation where we need courage, we need Christ. In every situation where we face trouble, we need the Savior. And here's the good news. In every situation that you read about in the Bible where problems present themselves, Almighty God presents Himself in the midst of it.
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0: Friendships are hard, and although I don't like conflict, I know it's a part of life. I can't change how another person acts or what they say, but I can pray. I can pray and ask God to help me respond in a way that pleases Him.
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The voice began to call. I hurried to the window, looked down into the street, expecting swords and torches, and the sound

strange had happened there, just what I did not know. John believed a miracle, but I just turned to go. Circumstance and speculation couldn't lift me very high, 'cause I'd seen them crucify him, and then I saw him die. Back inside the house again, the guilt and anguish came.

0: Anyone who has ever been a teacher knows that teaching others is the best way to become confident about what you believe. When you teach others, you teach yourself. When you convince others, you convince yourself. When you persuade others, you become persuaded yourself. The most confident, mature Christians I know are those who are involved in building up others in the faith. They teach Sunday school or a Bible study or lead a small group or are involved in evangelism or discipling their own children. The best way to remain strong in your faith is to make others strong with what you believe. This is David Jeremiah, encouraging you to get on the road to new life. Discover God's blessings on teachers on Route 66.
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1: Right.
0: But she's gotten older. She recently turned 70 years old. She's doing a lot of traveling now with Gaither right. And different things.
1: Yeah.
0: And she just came out with a new song called The Voice I Have Now.
1: Wow.
0: As we get older, and I totally understand this, your voice will change some, and you mm-hmm. may not can hit those high notes that she used to hit and that kind of thing. But she said, where I am now, the voice I have now is where I belong. I want you to hear not only the song that she has just released talking about that, but also hearing in her own words how she got to that point.
2: Songs have been my journal. Any song that I've recorded over the last 40 years spoken to me. And when I hear those songs, it's like, that is my heart. That's what I've been trying to say. To see the iterations of the voice I have now, I don't even know how to end that sentence. But I love the voice I have now.

0: the closer we get to heaven, the more we should reflect its character. Here's the essence of the principle again. 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

0: Many, many times I go to work in tears, and because I'm listening to you, it helps dry the tears and lets me know that my God is still on the throne and listening.
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Crisp mornings, colorful leaves, cool breeze. 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

October 23rd, 2023. Now, I know that date probably doesn't mean anything at all to you. But while my family was at the beach last week, I got to looking at pictures from another trip we took before Eben was born. And Chelsea and I, we had taken our daughters, Evie and Lily, to see this Dolly Parton's pirate show that you might have heard about. And while we were there, they actually picked Lily, who was about 3 years old. They picked her to come down and be part of a game that they played during the show where Lily, she chased some ducks. And it was really cute. And it was just, man, it was such a great experience. And I can still picture that. Again, October 23rd, 2023. Now, the reason I keep saying that date is because 2023 was actually not a very good year for our family. And it was a hard year. But that day, in the middle of it, was one of the best days of my life. And I didn't know it at the time. I didn't know what was happening, but yeah, I look back and I'm like, man, even though that year was not great,

That was a good day. And I know a good day doesn't make a hard year easy, but I'm just saying, I hope that if you're in the middle of a hard season or a hard year or hard number of weeks, I hope you get a day where you look back and you say, man, that was a good day.

I heard Legacy 5 sing this next one at a concert and fell in love with it. It's an easygoing song for your Monday afternoon. I'm Josh with you on Joya Film, and here is Who Knew?

0: Dad was a great layman, and I loved talking to my daddy. And when he passed, I missed him, but I could still talk to Pauline Bernadine. And about after he'd been gone 6 months, I said, "Mom, what was Daddy like when y'all were dating? I know he's a good man, a godly man, Sunday school teacher, usher, in charge of the tea on Wednesday night supper. And that's huge. You just don't move into that spot. You work your way up."
1: Sure he did.
0: I said, "Mom, what was he like when y'all dated?" She said, "I would have never asked my mother or father something like that." I said, "Well, I'm different. Just what was he like?" "Well, your daddy was very aggressive." I said, "Floyd Leon Deacon? He wasn't always a deacon." I said, "Mama, did he kiss you on the mouth on the first date?" "Right on the mouth. Took my breath away. I asked him where he learned to kiss like that, and he said siphoning gas at Fort Hood."
2: Oh, God.
1: Here's the Hoppers. "You look beyond my faults. That's all I need."